You are listening FM 101 Radio Pakistan. FM 101. 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

0: 1 PM Pakistan Standard Time. Assalamu alaikum. This is Radio Pakistan. The news read by Daman Zaman. The headlines. The Prime Minister and the Interior Minister at a meeting in Lahore have discussed in detail the overall law and order and security situation in the country. The President and the Prime Minister have called upon all the stakeholders to play their part in building a safe, resilient and nutritious food system. The Minister for Planning and Development says chemical industry can play a pivotal role in economic growth, export promotion and job creation in the country. Pakistan will take on Afghanistan in the Diamond Jubilee Four-Nation Football Tournament at Male in the Maldives today.
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I still wait for you. 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

0: In Gilgit-Baltistan, counting of votes is underway after the conclusion of polling for the general elections.
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1: PM Pakistan Standard Time. Assalamu alaikum. This is Radio Pakistan. The news read by Daman Zaman. The headlines. The President and the Prime Minister have called upon all the stakeholders to play their part in building a safe, resilient and nutritious food system. The Minister for National Food Security says the government is making all-out efforts to provide relief to the people in the upcoming budget. In Gilgit-Baltistan, counting of votes is underway after the conclusion of polling for the general elections.
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